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1: Hello, welcome to the Dawn, playground for the new power generation. There are over 500 experiences to choose from. Here's a sample.
2: Yeah, niggas want an intro, huh? 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
3: Un, dos, un, dos.

0: and I get it. But to understand the answers to these questions, there's something else you need to see. Step into this elevator. Bye-bye.
1: Welcome to hell. We're so glad you've arrived. Some folks that you know were already inside. There's nowhere to run. There's nowhere to hide. There's no escaping. I've already tried. Good luck.

0: this. I'm just confused. Like, why am I here? What did I do?
1: Hell of a question, Mr. Speaking Out of Heaven. Ooh, deadly sins. Let's see. You collected all seven, and you think that you deserve an answer why? This is how you live your fucking life. You treated people like possessions, started holding your affections. Thought fame would heal depression, but you hated your reflection. Also, you're just like a bitch sometimes.
2: Seems like there's been a mistake.
1: God damn it, Janine. I really liked him.

0: Yo, what up? It is Roger from the Mass Gorilla Podcast, and we have fan questions with Sign Crush's motherist, Jordan, the Dude Crew. Most of them are for Sign Crush's motherist because he's the only one I tagged in the post to get your questions. But we got a lot of questions and an email.
1: And I thought we'd only have like 5 questions. It's nice to see people actually care.
0: 5 questions, yeah, right. You have some of the most questions I've ever been. Are you going to be collabing with Buckshot anytime soon?
1: Yes, we have a great song coming out soon. I haven't heard his verse yet. He's still working on it, but I think it's going to be really good.
0: These are rapid fire, okay? Thanks for liking my Instagram comment.
1: You're welcome.
0: Are you street legal?
1: What the fuck? Is that like prostitute or something?
0: That is from Luke Forsyth, my dog. Mm. What influences your lyrics?
1: Just everything I see around me. Maybe a crying pup on the side of the road.
0: A sad boy dropped his ice cream cone.
1: Yes, yeah, an old woman knitting needles alone. Something like that inspires
0: me. A guy
1: me.
0: Throwing bread to pigeons.
1: Yeah.
0: Do you fuck with Haunted Mound? We already sort of answered that. Yeah.
1: I can't answer that. I'm sorry.
0: Yeah. Do you have any side projects that people don't know about?
1: There's one. The very first one I made, nobody knows it except for me.
0: Will they ever find it, or it's just gone, deleted?
1: It has 0 monthly listeners. It's had for like past 3 years. No,
0: is there a problem
1: it.
0: With people pretending to be you, and it's like one of your side projects, and they're getting millions of streams?
1: But it's
0: like
1: not
0: an easy hustle.
1: It's just different music. If they like that music, they can listen to it. People don't pretend to be me. They make similar music.
0: It's just like,
1: and sometimes people are like, "Oh, this is also one of his projects." I'm like, "No, it's not."
0: Until you say it like publicly, or it's just like part of the lore.
1: Well, sometimes I say it. Usually, someone will comment, and then someone else will be like, "No, you fucking dumbass!
0: No,
1: it's not
0: you
1: part of his."
0: Dumb. Here's the 12.
1: Some people actually know all of them, which is nice.
0: When are you coming back to Ireland? I met him last year at one of his shows in Ireland.
1: Playing a show there August 22nd, Soundhouse, Catacombs. It's rap music, so if you don't like it, go and shite. That's going to be a great show.
0: Favorite shoegaze band?
1: My Bloody Valentine, classic Irish. Fucking Wisp just put out a new album. It was really cool. MBV. Fucking no one better.
0: When is Take Care coming in vinyl form?
1: Fucking pre-order going up at the end of the month. Although maybe I shouldn't have said that, but yeah, getting a box set. I was very specific about the design. That's why it took like 3 years to come out. So end of this month.
0: Can I get one of those signed?
1: Yeah, all right.
0: Follow Mascarilla on eBay. Him and Jordan from Widow Dusk on a deserted island with 3 things. What are they? That's a good question. That's like the first good fan
1: that
0: question,
1: is a good
0: in
1: question
0: in the history of the podcast.
1: I'm thinking VHS TV, Stuart Little 2.
2: No, retract that. Seasons 1 through 5, Workaholics on VHS.
1: Yes.
2: And one more item.
1: And a TV.
2: And
1: like, just a big...
2: like Tacos Delta?
1: Tacos Delta.
2: Tacos Delta.
1: A big order from Tacos Delta that's going to last us for the rest of our lives. And a fridge, I guess we can put it in. Or a freezer, we can freeze
0: that's
1: it.
0: That's 4 things and now it's but whatever.
1: Maybe like a couple books in case we get bored. Some sunglasses. Some sunblocks. Maybe
0: matcha,
1: like my watch. I like to know what time it is.
0: Music.
1: Oh, my phone.
0: Phone. Yeah.
1: Maybe like Wi-Fi.
2: A router would be
0: like a hotel, a house to live in. Yeah.
1: Like a house, like a new build.
0: A private plane that you can fly and come back to whenever you want. This is sounding like Epstein Island all of a sudden.
1: Can we have both of our own boats in case we can fight each other?
0: Yeah. Joust. But like, I'm talking like warships.
1: Whoa. Yeah, it's like a big aircraft carrier.
0: Yeah, exactly.
2: Okay, yeah.
0: How to create music you like?
1: Just listen to music you like and try and do it.
0: I also wanted to shout out the person who asked the question about the island because it was a good Mason.Henderson, a couple underscores on
1: Mason Henderson, good
2: Thank
1: man.
2: You, Mason.
1: Everyone go follow Mason.Henderson underscore.
0: That's not, it's underscore Mason.Henderson underscore.
1: Blow up the page, please.
0: Is Sign Crush's mother's 3rd album coming or even Dead Calm 2?
1: The 3rd album did fucking come out in April, you piece of shit. It's called Saddest Truth, came out with Casey. Dead Calm? I'm working.
0: When more Dead Calm?
1: I said I'm working on it.
0: Is your name based on a real event?
1: No, my parents just called me Liam McKay. So it's kind of what happened there.
0: When are you doing a tour in the UK?
1: Nah, fuck the Brits. I'm never going back.
0: Yeah, fuck them. When will tour under Make His Rib Show and please come to Fresno?
1: Maybe if we ever do that festival we're talking about. We'll keep it under wraps.
0: I'll
1: get a band together.
2: See you soon, LA.
0: Outbreak Fest?
1: No, it'll be our own festival.
0: Got it. That's what you're doing with Terry Yummy.
1: No.
2: Nope.
0: What's the coolest, most unique concert he has played so far?
1: I don't know. What's the most unique concert I ever played?
2: Remember the after show we did together at Warped Tour this year?
1: That was fire. Probably that one.
0: I saw a video of you playing in like Central Park or something on a bench. That seems pretty cool.
1: No, you didn't. You saw us play in Echo Park.
0: Oh, that was Echo Park?
2: Echo Park.
0: It's the same difference. They're both the same exact size.
1: Oh, except maybe a couple thousand miles.
0: And the Reddit mod comes out.
1: Any Reddit questions in there? What's your favorite subreddit?
0: I should have asked Reddit. That would have been brutal.
1: Ask Reddit, bro.
0: Ask him, AMA, ask him if I can get a feature. I'll pay like $20.
1: Features start at 5K.
0: What's your favorite cartoon?
1: Fuck. What? Mm. What should it be? I don't know. Fucking Tom and Jerry. I love Tom and Jerry.
0: Rick and Morty.
2: Tom and Jerry.
1: Fuck off. Tom and Jerry's sick, bro.
2: Out of everything?
1: Well, I don't know. Family? No, Simpsons.
2: Simpsons.
1: Yeah. Both. Our brand.
0: How have you not been to Universal? They have the Simpsons thing. It's not going to be there.
1: Yeah. Oh, I don't know. I'm actually like busy like working on like real shit.
2: You're
1: that's going to further my career.
0: You can get the Flaming Moe's.
2: The Pink Donut.
0: Oh,
1: that's
0: yeah.
1: That's like cough syrup and shit, isn't it?
0: Yeah. And you can get the Flaming Moe's, which I think is just a Michelada.
2: Okay.
0: I had one.
2: I haven't
0: it was
2: had it yet.
0: Fire. You owe me like a few thousand dollars to this podcast because I'm not going to be able to run ads on it.
1: Oh, my God. We're getting head from a fictional character. It's not real.
0: Ask him if he finds himself to be a complicated / misunderstood fella.
1: Yeah. I really think not a lot of people understand me. Even the people closest to me, they just, you know, they're just popping in. Oh. I really do think I'm sort of complicated like that. Dark.
0: And I can't fucking understand the thing you're saying, so you're definitely misunderstood. Why does he love Red One so much?
1: Because it's a good fucking film.
2: Classic Christmas film.
1: We rented out a whole cinema to watch this film with our fans.
2: That's the best question yet.
1: Good question. Did someone say shoot?
0: Sorry to the other guy.
1: He said, shh. We're on a podcast. We shushed us.
0: I don't know why I did shush. Please ask about upcoming Carson Clay projects and or what started it.
1: Buckshot feature. Just had one drop today with Sniper 2004.
0: What was your favorite color?
1: My favorite color?
0: Yeah.
1: Probably green. Spend the money. Anyways, next up.
0: So ask him his favorite and least favorite thing about Don Nagal.
1: Tony all best
0: which
1: thing
0: is where you're from.
1: Fucking beautiful. All my friends over there.
0: RGGLS, is that a person you know in real life?
1: No.
0: No?
1: No, I don't have a friend called RGG. Come on, we have 100 of these to do.
0: No, it's actually 20,000.
1: Aw. Our fans really care. Is it the same person saying butt plug over and over?
0: Yeah. The worst album that you like.
1: That I like?
0: Yes.
1: Like,
0: I don't even know what that means.
1: That's a terrible question.
0: Favorite type of pickle?
1: I don't know.
0: You gotta go dill.
1: On a burger. What's don't tell deal? Me what I gotta do. I like a pickle on a burger. That's what
0: ask
1: I like.
0: Ask him about Widow Dusk and if he's into Screamo.
1: No, I fucking hate it and I hate Widow Dusk.
2: Fuck you.
1: Psych. It's my best friend. I'm
0: do you have
1: fan.
0: Any tips for two teenagers from Belfast trying to make it with our band, Euonia?
1: Euonia. Better go listen to them, Belfast. I don't know, sure, fucking, that's what I'm saying, record stuff, put it out, and then you can play shows, whatever, but get stuff recorded, put it out.
0: How many languages do you speak?
1: Two, English and the money. No, I kind of speak about Irish, but
0: yeah,
1: Spanish.
0: It's calling.
1: But
0: yeah.
1: It's not great. Anyways.
0: Ask him his favorite Red Bull flavor. This is a very controversial topic.
1: Either yellow or red are my favorite.
0: Are we going sugar-free or no?
1: No.
0: Come on, dude.
2: I'll have a sugar-free Red Bull, please.
0: When is Dude Crew going on tour? Will they come to Fresno? Is this the same
1: Fresno.
0: Person we're asking for Fresno. Each side
1: we are going to go to Fresno.
0: To go to Fresno.
1: We're
0: going to
1: do our tour together, and we're going to go to Fresno. We're definitely going to
0: So
1: we're going to rent an Airbnb and play in it.
0: Yeah. Rio Vaz says, what's 9 plus 10?
2: 21. We miss you.
1: We miss you, Rio Vaz.
0: I love Rio Vaz. He's one of my favorites.
1: We like him more. Mr. Beast trying to zip broke.
2: You're on TikTok during the podcast.
1: Oh my God.
2: Fuck.
1: It's ridiculous, bro.
0: And the last question is from Buckshot. Ask him about me.
1: Yeah, you're a good lad, and I'm excited to hear what your what the feature sounds like if you get around to it. And maybe we'll get one from fucking Death to Ricky as well while we're at it. Anyways, That's all.
0: Oh, it's going straight to TikTok.
1: Yeah, show us.
0: Show us?
1: The TikTok. Oh, as part of the podcast?
0: Yeah.
1: It's not a question.
2: Oh, we got a TikTok going?
0: How do I get a viral video with you?
2: Dancing.
0: Say something stupid onto my TikTok. I have like, I'm so close to 10,000 followers. I want to be able to make money.
2: Creator fund?
0: Yeah.
2: Just do another one where you dance. Remember the one that you did on my page that blew up?
0: Yeah, come on, bro.
2: It was just him taking selfies.
0: Please.
1: That one's going to blow up.
0: Perfect.
1: Post this and I'll do another one.
0: Post it and you will.
1: Yeah, post that so I can do another one.
0: But I have to add a sound that's like one of your fucking things.
1: No, you don't.
0: Yeah,
1: just that sound of you being like,
2: just put it to your drafts and work on it later.
1: Yeah. Come on.
0: Okay.
2: Lock in.
0: I don't even know how to save. I'm just going to post it and say,
1: fucking Unk over here. Come on.
0: Sign crushes. Oh, God, so hard to spell your name on one thing. Podcast.
1: This fucking moron. Can we.
0: So I forgot to mention.
2: I just covered your whole face.
1: Look, nothing going on.
0: It's your knock. Boy.
1: Who's that boy?
2: Yeah, tap me in with knock. I'm trying to go link up.
1: Tap me in with fucking.
0: So you with knock, you with Rob Dyrdek, and also DC.
1: Tap me in with Tony Hawk, please.
0: Okay. Yeah, you guys sort of look like.
2: Knock in on the Atari Yummy Project.
0: I'm surprised that you weren't at the a Tony Hawk video game thing. That seems like an easy manager to be like. It was at the El Rey too. Like probably it's close to where you live, and that's where I got that in the skateboard a couple months ago.
1: Oh,
0: everyone was there too. Like every
2: from
0: fucking
2: now on, can
0: every
2: you just text us when stuff's happening?
1: Can you actually just tell us? We're not cool. We don't know when shit's going on.
2: Yeah, we're like not yet. Yeah,
1: we're getting there. We are. You're more of a homebody than me, but I'm getting there.
2: Yeah.
0: Oh, yeah, you said you were going to film a TikTok so I can go viral and finally make it into the creator fund.
2: How many followers do you have?
0: Like 7,800. I'm so close. I don't do anything on my TikTok to actually.
2: Well, this will just do it.
1: Hold on. I'm going to take them on your actual camera if that's okay. And then post them.
0: There's just a lot of screenshots of your... No, I'm kidding. There's nothing. I can't believe my computer hasn't shut off yet. I should stop recording.
2: How long is it?
1: Ew. Sorry.
0: And that was Fan Questions with Sign Crushers Motors. Thank you so much. If you haven't seen the main podcast, listen to the main podcast. And we're going to have a solo interview with you soon because I didn't ask you anything.
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Pasado Live. Pump it up while your feet are stumping, and the jam is pumping. Look ahead, the crowd is jumping. Pump it up a little more, get the party going on the dance floor. See, 'cause that's where the party's at, and you find out if you do that.